join us in prayer as we continue to encourage and educate Paramaribo with words that give life through Radio Shalom 94.5 FM.

Well, then we're going to sing us some Jamaican songs. 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Or your parents were from Jamaica. Parents were from Jamaica.

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Replace every question with worship today. Replace every question with worship. It's transcendent worship. When we go for healing meetings, we receive healing. 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When you go for crusades, you are going for crusades. But when you come for a worship meeting, you come with the attitude of worship. Lift your hands to him. Give him your best worship. Give him your best worship. Go ahead and worship him. Don't ask questions. Forget about the challenges. Replace it with worship. Stop asking, where will I get my house rent from? Replace it with worship today. Replace every question with worship. When you worship him, you see his glory. When you worship him, you see his beauty.

I think that very, very gifted people are also very, very conflicted. I mean, people see what you do, but they don't see who you are. And those are two different things. I think that we often equate what a person does with who they are, but those are two totally different things. And often they are oxymorons. And his strength is made perfect in weakness. He says he sends us out as sheep amongst wolves.

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2: sir.
1: Me, cause I love me.
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1: See, I love me.

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And it's time to wake up with the morning move.

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1: 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Boom, bang. 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
1: If you like it that much, that, if you like it that much, listen.

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0: only name.
1: There's a Christian artist with us today. His name is Kevon Carter.
2: Yes.
1: Tell us about the project. You currently have the number one song in the country,
2: Kevon. Yes. I'm a bad boy. What can I say?
1: You're a Christian artist, but you've experienced mainstream success.
2: I don't like the term Christian. I'm an artist. I'm an artist.
1: Artist. Do you still consider yourself a believer?
2: I believe the children are the future. Teach them well and let them lead the way. Show them all the beauty they possess inside.
1: Wow. What do you say to your critics from the church who say you act like you don't know Jesus anymore?
2: You know, of course I've heard of the name Jesus, but I also know Jerome. I know Jim.

Locked in to the FM Hot Spot 94.5 Hot I-94. If you like it that much, if you like it that much, listen.